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4: 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And the reason, well, actually, there are a couple of reasons. Number one, he worked everywhere. And number two, I loved the guy. I miss him, too. That one was from 1975 from WCFL in Chicago. I'm Mike Walker. Welcome to Saving the 70s.

0: Crying in the Rain from Willie Nelson, along with Pick Up the Pieces from the Average White Band at Saving the 70s with Mike Walker. In 1978, I turned 20 years old. I was a nighttime disc jockey on a 100,000-watt radio station, and honestly, I thought it was not possible for life to get any better than that. Now I'm 58 years old, and I still think that. People from time to time have said to me through the years, you know, being on the radio must be so much fun. And my standard reply is, take how much fun you think it is and multiply that by infinity.
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6: I know him personally. He's a handsome devil.

Cat Stevens' Peace Train. You know, among the things I never expected to see in my life was Cat Stevens performing again, and I'm so glad that he is. Such an amazing talent. Here's Chicago from Chicago 7. I've been searching so long.

From the album Twin Sons of Different Mothers, there's The Power of Gold. Dan Vogelberg and Tim Weisberg. Just before that, I've Been Searching So Long from Chicago. And we started with Cat Stevens and Peace Train. Saving the 70s is the show. I is the host, and there's more after this.

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2: 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There's no one home at the moment, but they've been saying that about me for years. At the sound of the tone, leave a message. But watch out. Last clown who did that got caught in the machine and beeped himself to death. Ah, all over the yard. Ah, it was horrible.

Hi, this is Peter Sommer. I'm the new guy on the time capsule team here at eCower Gold. 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
3: 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The most daredevil group of daddy drivers to ever whirl their wheels in the wacky races. Competing for the title of the world's wackiest racer. That mean machine with those double-dealing do-batters, Dick Dastardly and his sidekick, Muttley.
2: 1968.
4: When the decisions of one man can affect the future of your family for generations to come, what kind of a man do you want making those decisions? Think about it. 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Nixon's the one.

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1: Oh. Alice Cooper, Three Dog Night, Cat Stevens, Wilson Pickett, Harry Chapin, Tommy James and the Shondells, Blue Oyster Cult, Zager and Evans, Hot Chocolate, Creedence Clearwater Revival, James Taylor.
2: Hello, this is Davy Jones from the Monkees.
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1969. KR Gold remembers.

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It was that rare kind of autumn day that you only find in North America. Over there they call it Indian summer, but it was just our summer. And I can see you now in your long dress, looking like a beautiful watercolor. 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

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I'm thinking of you. Where are you? Where are you? 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

Hello again. Welcome to today's edition of the show. Coming up, we've got Cliff Richard and the Shadows. Sergio Mendes and Brazil 66 are there as well. Also, Carla Thomas, the Casinos. We've got the Beatles too. And the Birds, to name but a few. All coming up on today's show. Sounds like we've got a good one lined up for you today. And we're going to get things going with Cliff and the Shadows from 1965.

0: That's a great sound there from the Dave Clark 5. 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It's a B-side as well. That's the B-side of Can't You See That She's Mine? Because Sergio Mendes was there as well. And Cliff Richard. Dear, I'm losing my voice, I think. Well, only just a little bit, but I am really. Glenda Collins.
1: There's something I've got to tell you, baby.

That's a Dionne Warwick's version of I Say a Little Prayer, of course, done originally by Miss, of course, Aretha Franklin, as I'm sure you know. Of course you do. That was a very big hit for Aretha. That was quite popular in America for Dionne Warwick, 1967. And the year before that was Glenda Collins. And there's something I've got to tell you, baby. Great Miss Glenda Collins used to record with the Joe Meek Organization. Oh, yes. Under Bedroom in Holloway Road. Yeah, the lovely little studio there, which was so innovative and creative in those days. Good to hear that one from Glenda. Well, coming up, well, in about 15 minutes' time, I suppose, we'll be having the Beatles for you and also our lovely archive commercial. Good. So stand by.

0: Yeah, there we go. The Zephyrs and She Lost You. That was a hit in the USA, believe it or not, for them. Not in England. We're back in a moment, though. I think could be with the Birds next. Soundtrack of
1: 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EKR Gold, the home of the greatest memories.
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1: 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And why not too? One of his debut hit there, I think, for the man himself, and that was quite a big hit at the time. And the Birds were in there as well, from 1966 also. Two for the price of one, yeah. Very nice.

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A bit of psychedelia, sort of bluesy stuff for you.

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1: It's in the New Woman's Mirror.
2: 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It tells you more.
0: 007 pence.

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Two from the Fab Four. Same on the next show. So do remember that, won't you? Always do a couple of songs from the Beatles on every show. Oh, yeah.

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Thank you, Barbara, indeed. Yes, indeed. 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Oh, dear. 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Very much so. It's the Beach Boys now for you. All About Wendy.

1967 there for the Supremes with Diana Ross, of course. Great song, that one. A Love Child. Of course, bit of Motown magic for you. Just about it on today's show. We're going to wrap things up with the Rolling Stones coming up as well. And the Rocking Berries too. We hope to see you soon on the next one. On Soundtrack of the 60s. As Tears Go By.

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2: Hi there, fun seekers. There's no one home at the moment, but they've been saying that about me for years. At the sound of the tone, leave a message. But watch out. Last clown who did that got caught in the machine and beeped himself to death. Ah, all over the yard. Ah, it was horrible.

some of y'all never been down south too much, I'm gonna tell you a little bit about this so that you understand what I'm talking about. 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Looks something like a turnip green. Nearby called it poke salad. 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

0: 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Well, the answer is, they are right here in the EKR Gold Department Store of Hits.
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0: Welcome along. This is Frankie Harrison. Thank you for joining me today. We're in the 70s today on the Time Capsule, and it's 1974. Amongst the headlines this year were these: the UK Labour Party of Harold Wilson wins the second British general election of the year, and Happy Days, a sitcom about life in the 1950s, makes its debut on US television. We've blown the dust off the rock and roll history book and turned to the page headed 1974 on this edition of the Time Capsule. Time to get back to the great songs playing on our radios in 1974.
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1: Like my car stereo, Janet?
2: Oh, it sounds wonderful, Brad.
1: I know. You see that star up there, Janet?
2: Uh-huh.
1: Well, that star reminds me of your left dimple.
2: Oh, Brad.
1: And that supernova there?
2: Yeah.
1: Well, it's just like the fire in my heart. Oh, Janet.
2: Brad! What's happening to your tape?
3: What? No, you don't! Not this time, you carnivorous little sucker! Give it back!
4: Feed me more tape! Me's still hungry!
2: Brad, I think it's alive!
4: 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Me need oxide to live!
2: I'm so frightened!
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3: Janet, hide the tapes! I can't control it! Janet!
1: Janet?
5: Pioneer, the only car stereo with ATSC, because tape should be heard and not eaten.
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0: What were you doing in 1974? Whatever it was, we are playing the soundtrack of your life from back then. It's 1974. The big news stories of the year included these. The city of Darwin in Australia is almost completely destroyed by Cyclone Tracy, and the world population reaches 4 billion.
1: 1974.

0: 1974.
1: My two guests tonight make their living in very unusual ways. They wear makeup and costumes in their work, and the similarity ends there. David Bowie is a superstar in a category that has never actually been defined, because as soon as he tries to, the critic tries to say what he is, he changes like a chameleon.
2: It's strange to see you off your feet like this. Welcome, nice to see you.
3: Thank you.
2: So you've got a lot of explaining to do.
3: Yes.
2: I always feel I should interview like that character Peter Cook does, you know. What is all this prancing about a stage and trappings and all of that? But you don't have the trappings that you've had in the past. You're a little more conventional.
3: Yeah, at this moment.
2: What happened?
3: We did the Diamond Dogs tour and took it from New York to Los Angeles.
2: Uh-huh.
3: And I felt that was enough, really. Now that I'm working just with the band and singing, which is something I haven't done for years, just stand there and sing my songs,
2: yeah.
3: I'm finding a new kind of fulfillment. I just wanted to go out and sing my songs as a singer-songwriter for a bit.
2: Yeah.
3: And then I'll...

0: 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Well, the answer is, they are right here in the EKR Gold Department Store of Hits.
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2: First floor, 1960s. Third floor, 1980s.
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0: It's You and Me and the Music and Memories of 1974. Twice a day, every single day of the year, we head off for an hour to discover the music and the big news stories of a year in pop music history. Here's a couple of the big news stories this year. Stephen King publishes his first novel, Carrie, and the Charles de Gaulle Airport opens in Paris, France.
1: 1974.

0: It's time to remember on the Time Capsule 1974.
1: This is Jim Rockford. At the tone, leave your name and message. I'll get back to you.
2: Jim, it's Shirley at the cleaners. You know that brown jacket? The one I said looks so great on you? Your favorite? We lost it.

0: How was that for you? Over the last hour on the Time Capsule, we've dug deep into the best of the year's music. We'll meet again soon here on the Time Capsule. But for now, that's it for this episode. We are back in just a minute with more great songs on the station where the memories never stop.
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0: Hello world, we are the newest guys in radio cyberspace. We are EKR Gold. This is the home of the finest collection of oldies around, from the greatest musical decades ever, the 60s, 70s, and 80s.

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If I could be for only an hour, if I could be for an hour every day, if I could be for just one little hour, a cute, cute in a stupid ass way. 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

Hello there, nice to have your company for the Revival Show. My name's Kenny Tosh, what's yours? Are you a brand new listener? Well, just in case you happen to be, my job is to go through my record collection of two great decades of music, the 1960s and 70s. That one recorded in Joe Meek's studio in the Holloway Road in London. RGM Sounds, as they were. Holly Langtry, otherwise known as the Hollycombs. And a tune called Have I the Right? Right then, are you ready? Here come the oldies.

dance to the music. There's Sly and the Family Stone. Here's a fascinating fact for you. Back in the day when the guys were sort of, starting out on their careers, Sly Stone was parking cars at a local nightclub, ably assisted by a young man called Mike Pasternak, otherwise known as the Emperor Roscoe.

0: daddy.
1: Apparently, if you have that original copy in half-decent nick, it is worth a few bob these days. There we go. I can't believe that. 1971, eh? For Mark Bolan and T-Rex. And that is Rider White Swan. Nice to see a compilation, for a change, of their greatest hits that contains all the original recordings. That's nice to see. It is Chris Norman, along with Smokey, is one of the tunes from the 1970s, and it is Lay Back in the Arms of Someone.

I was just thinking, there wasn't any other artists I certainly remember that recorded for that record label back in the 70s, which was Bus Stop Records. Yes, the former winners of Opportunity Knocks. Friends mean that most sincerely. Indeed. Paper Lace and the Night Chicago Night. Time for a piece of classic Motown. Here are the Four Tops, and I Can't Help Myself.

Well, I should have bought the mono copy. Anyway, I saw her standing there from the Governors right here on the Revival show. Here's one. The Pirates were playing heavily back in the 1960s. And why not? What a super tune. Comes from the Association, who say, Along Comes Mary.

They hit a couple of times in the 1970s and been back a few times since then. It is Ray Dorset, who's still around these days and still producing, of course, with Mungo Jerry. He recorded a new version just quite recently. Nothing like the original, which I could not afford, I hasten to add, back in 1970, because it was an EP in a picture sleeve, which was 8 shillings and 6 pence, which was just out of my price range in those days. I think I bought Neanderthal Man and Hot Legs, what I could afford back in 1970. Good one. Of course, you're on the Revival Show. My name's Kenny Tosh. What's yours?

Foundations, and Baby, Now That I've Found You. Quick reminder, if you want to get in touch with the program and even send a request for any favorite songs from the 60s or 70s, check out my website, which is revivalshow.co.uk, where you can find email details and some great memories of the days of offshore radio as well. In the 1970s, R&I were playing this very, very heavily. Double A side with I'm a Clown, and this one, Some Kind of a Summer. Here is David Cassidy.

Well, back in the 70s, when you paid 50 pence, 10 shillings in those days, for a single, you got two good tracks for the price of one. I'm McLean and Some Kind of a Summer from David Cassidy.

It is David Gates and Bread. You know the album, which is called The Sound of Bread, which actually has been remastered and reissued all over again. So if you happen to, well, miss it first time around or even replace it in your collection, you can do that now. This is Gene Pitney right here on The Revival Show and a princess in rags.

There goes Chris Montez, who says, "The more I see you." Can you believe it? There's the first hour, friends and neighbors, off the revival show, gone already. Don't go too far away. One more hour is on the way. But let's jump on board the Sloop John B, shall we?

0: Well, they now call that the age of bubble gum back from the 1960s. There are Tommy James and the Shondells, and I think we're alone now, when I sincerely hope we're not. Welcome back. It's our number two on the Revival Show. My name's Kenny Tosh. What's yours? We've got 2 decades worth of hits for you from the 1960s and 70s, like this one from Brenton Wood.
1: If

It's Brenton Woods and Give Me a Little Sign. Did you know, in fact, that UB40 brought that back to the charts about 18 months or so ago? Good one. Back from the days of heavy offshore radio. Back in the day, we bought two copies of the single for us DJs because part one was on one side and part two, of course, was on the other side. So what we used to do is to try and mix both sides together, to get an elongated version of the tune. This is fine as long as both your turntables on your disco decks were turning at the same speed. Here's Tavares for you.

As Tavares in heaven must be missing an angel. Could I say hi to Kerry McCabe, who's in Bangor in County Down? Hello, Kerry. Hello, Mum Merle and Moses and Robin as well. Now, it's Kerry's birthday this week, so we'll say happy birthday, Kerry.

It is Lemmy and the Family Cooking, an old hit for the Essex back in the 60s and a walking miracle. Once again, happy birthday, Kerry, who's in Bangor County, dying, and he tunes in to the revival show and the wireless set, indeed, religiously every week. Have a good day, Kerry, and hope you enjoy listening indeed to the Lemmy and the Family Cooking.

I've been trying to do a search on the internet to find out, is Christopher Kane still around today? 1 June, not Caroline, but Radio Scotland were playing very heavily back in the summer of 1967. It's called Saturday Night People, good old Decca Records. Half an inch thick, and my goodness me, doesn't it still sound well today? Little Jem here for you on the Revival Show today.

Yeah, one of Liverpool's finest. There are the swinging blue jeans and not the hippy, hippy shake, which most stations seem to play for you. But we bring you the little hits and gems. By the way, don't forget, check out my website, which indeed is revivalshow.co.uk. 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

Now, there is a question that pops up in very many pop quizzes. They asked, name two or three people who appeared on that iconic album sleeve of Band on the Run. 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Sacrilege.

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0: It's you, the music, and EKR Gold, where we have the biggest box of oldies around.

And the 1974 UK entry for Eurovision, back with the late great Olivia Newton-John, and a song called Long Live Love. And back to the days, of course, in the Eurovision Song Contest, before the United Kingdom got nul point.

tonight. Here's your fascinating fact, all courtesy of the Revival Show. Did you know he was once upon a time married to singer Bobby Gentry? There you go, your fascinating fact for today. Jim Stafford, and a couple of hits Jim had. That one maybe would be his biggest claim to fame, on a tune called Spiders and Snakes. Also from the 70s, this is Bobby Goldsboro, who remembers Summer the First Time.

radio presenter, so I've used that for a jingle on their late night show when they were doing a little love section. Well, if this was television, you would see my hand most definitely raised.

0: is almost run.
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David Bowie's version I did find down in the dungeon just last week. I did promise to play it for you, but it's in, how can we say, not the best of states. So we'll try and clean that up for you, put it onto the system, so you can just compare both versions together. The original, well, for me, the best. David McWilliams, because I'm biased of our talent here in Northern Ireland. David McWilliams and the Days of Pearly Spencer.

I do think it's one of Mungo Jerry's lesser played hits. We play the hits and gems right here for you on the Revival Show. Mungo Jerry and Some Wild Love.

0: I did Compare for the Temptations. Well, a version of with Dennis Edwards back in 2004. Great concert, loved it. Temptations and their 60s hit. That's one called Get Ready. Well, I'm afraid I must get ready to go.
1: Well, dear listener, that's about it for today. So before I fall down the little hole in the middle, I'll just remind you, The Revival Show is compiled, produced, and presented by Kenny Tosh, and without the aid of a safety net. Until next time, I'm Gary Owen saying hello.
0: Hey, Gary, thank you very much indeed. Friends and neighbors, can you believe it? Those 120 minutes have evaporated all over again. Time to pack the sack and hit the track, because the clock on the wall says that's all.

0: thank you very much, ladies. And to remind you about my website, if you would like to contact, it is revivalshow.co.uk. You can find my email details. Right, time to go. Thank you indeed for your company today. Hope you enjoyed the memories. Join me at the same time next week. My name's Kenny Tosh. What's yours? Have a good week. Till next week.
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We've blown the dust off the rock and roll history book and turned to the page headed 1966 on this edition of The Time Capsule. It's Frankie Harrison here. We stacked the best songs around from the early 60s to the mid-80s into 25 time capsules. Then we sprinkle in 50 years of memories, and hey presto, you got a radio show.

0: remembering 1966 on the EKR Gold Time Capsule.
1: All systems still functioning normally at this time. The Gemini 12 spacecraft now is on complete internal power. About 2 minutes ago, it went on the power of its fuel cell system within the spacecraft itself. 5, 4, 3, 2, 1, 0. We have ignition.
2: An hour and a half before the launch of the astronauts 40 minutes ago, as I mentioned, an Atlas Agena rocket roared perfectly into orbit from a nearby pad at Cape Kennedy. The Atlas Agena is going to serve as a target for a rendezvous attempt to be made later today and in the next 4 days by astronauts Lovell and Aldrin. This is the last of the Gemini series of two-man flights to be completed by Lovell and Aldrin. They will have a mission that will include rendezvous and docking with the Agena, also extensive working walk in space by astronaut Buzz Aldrin. The two men are scheduled to splash down in the Atlantic Ocean next Tuesday.

0: In Aberfan, South Wales, in a coal mine disaster, an avalanche of black slag came down, killing 137 children in a schoolhouse. A resident of the town, Gwyneth Davies, was an eyewitness.
1: We heard this terrible roar, like a truck. And everything started to see, so we ran out the back, and all you could see was a terrible cloud of black dust, and then absolute stillness. I've never known such a horrible stillness in all my life.

It's 1 year in our lives, crammed into just 60 minutes, here on The Time Capsule. How do we do it? I'm Frankie Harrison, and I'm the one trying to do it for this episode. Welcome to 1966. The U.S. has nearly 500,000 troops in Vietnam, and the world sees the arrival of the mass use of LSD. It's the music and the stories of 1966.

0: The eye of man is ever seeking, leading him ever onward, to explore the vastness of space, the depths of the seas, the bowels of the earth. Now, you are going on a journey through the living body of man. Fantastic Voyage takes you where no film has ever been before.
1: One of the miracles of the universe.
0: No eyewitness has actually seen what you will see. But in this world of ours, where going to the moon will soon be upon us, and where the most incredible things are happening all around us, someday, perhaps tomorrow, the fantastic events that you will view can and will take place.
2: 24 seconds left.
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5: Remember when you ran away and I got on my knees and begged you not to leave because I'd go berserk? Well, you left me anyhow, and then the days got worse and worse, and now you see I've gone completely out of my mind. And they're coming to take

It was a joke, and so you laughed. You laughed when I had said that losing you would make me flip my lid. Right? You know you laughed. I heard you laugh. You laughed, you laughed, and laughed, and then you left. But now you know I'm utterly mad. And they're coming to take

selfish loving deeds. Huh? Well, you just wait, they'll find you yet. And when they do, they'll put you in the ASPCA, you mangy mutt. And...

In the trend-setting street of world modern gear, the move towards complete equality of the sexes. Guys and dolls now shop for their clothes with a togetherness new to the world of fashion. Aptly, the name of the Carnaby Street his and her boutique run by Irvine Sellers is Mates. And the atmosphere is very matey. It was once said, clothes maketh a man. We always thought less clothes did something for the girls, too. But these days, it seems, she doesn't even rate a raised eyebrow. Times certainly have changed. And we reckon even she's a bit taken aback. Ah, well, carry on as if nothing's happened. He may be left holding the pup, but he'll have to pick up the bill, too. Man and his mate emerge from the gear Garden of Eden, ready to face the world in modern-style fig leaves, picked from the same tree. Even Pop found something to his taste. 100-guinea calfskin coat.

Hey, this is far better than a history lesson at school. It's the time capsule where we cram as much history about one of the years from the 60s, 70s, or 80s that we can. Here with Frankie Harrison today on the time capsule. Harold Wilson and the Labour Party win the British general election, and it was the year of the first successful artificial heart transplant. 1966 is the year. Over this hour on the time capsule and on your guide, Frankie Harrison.

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3: 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Right, we can begin. My name is...
2: Alfie.
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3: 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And I was getting a suit cleaned in the bargain.
4: Everybody's running after Alfie.
5: Do you love me?
3: What can I say when you ask? You shouldn't ask, you know. 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
3: Now, there's a good idea.
5: 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Come with me.
4: Michael Caine gives a brilliant performance, says Red Book Magazine.
6: Is Alfie really as good as all that?
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4: Shelley Winters thinks so.
3: Now, what's your address?
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4: As Life Magazine puts it, you are going to enjoy Alfie very much.
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0: Okay, it's time to pack things away for this episode of The Time Capsule. Thanks for listening. Please join us again very soon for another episode in the never-ending Time Capsule story. We cover the early 60s right through to the mid-80s. I'm Frankie Harrison, and I look forward to meeting you again very soon.
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2: 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There's no one home at the moment, but they've been saying that about me for years. At the sound of the tone, leave a message. But watch out. 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

0: Hold me, baby. 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
3: 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Commissioner Gordon has a preview of ABC's new shows in his office right now. There's no time to lose. 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
1: 1972.